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1: Ladies and gentlemen, now the scoring leader of this league from Puerto Rico.

earth, wind, and fire song that's booth tonight. Well, you know the lyrics to that? 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Let's kick some French flavor now for Van Chicks. 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